0: Nova Jams. Back in minutes with more of those slow jams to slow down Sundays.
1: Don't creep, baby. Creep, baby. Mm-hmm. Yeah, yeah.
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0: over. 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

0: 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Nova Jams. And it's back in minutes.
1: Yes.
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2: Yeah. For the city though. Yeah. Gotta light the tower up for this. Yeah. Okay.

0: This is Australia's home of R&B and hip-hop. Nova Jams. And it's back in minutes.
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2: 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Wow. 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
1: I'm leaving. 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

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That's when I knew that your heart was scarring. 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

0: This is Australia's home of R&B and hip-hop. Nova Jams. And it's back in minutes. Yes. 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
0: 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Australia's home of R&B and hip hop. Here we go. It is on right now. This
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0: This is Australia's home of R&B and hip-hop. Nova Jams. And it's back in minutes. Yes. Don't move. Australia, are you ready? The biggest artists in the world are coming to Australia.
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5: 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For the city though. Yeah. I gotta light the tower up for this. Yeah. Okay.

0: 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Damn.
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0: 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Australia, are you ready? 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

0: 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Ooh, baby.
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0: 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Back in minutes with more of those slow jams to slow down Sundays.
7: 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Mm-hmm. 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

0: 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Back in minutes with more of those slow jams to slow down Sundays.
1: Don't creak, baby.
0: Yeah, yeah. Nova.

0: give me some jams. Nova Jams. Back in minutes with more of those slow jams to slow down Sundays.
1: Don't creep, baby. Mm-hmm. Yeah.
0: Nova.

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That's when I knew that your heart was scarring. 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

0: 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And it's back in minutes.
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1: Yeah.

0: is Nova Jams.
1: Yeah. 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
13: 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Did you see Sienna Spiro's performance at the MTV Video Music Awards? She was so incredible. She won Best New Artist, which she deserves because it's been a massive year for her. Her hit Great Expectation plays after Hypnotize.

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0: 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Nova Jams. And it's back in minutes.
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9: 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You know who dominated the 2000s? Nelly Furtado, her and Timbaland, hit after hit. It is Nelly Furtado with Maneater. 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
1: 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Australia's home of R&B and hip hop.
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1: 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The Noughties at 9 starts in minutes.
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11: Hey friends, it's Gem. While you're sipping on your coffee, we're doing the Noughties at 9. This is a throwback for ya. Just reminds me of the Step Up Films, T-Pain, Flo Rida. It is Low on Nova Jams.

0: This is Australia's home of R&B and hip-hop. Nova Jams. And it's back in minutes. 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